Well, now, we call this the act of mating. But there are several other very important differences between human beings and animals that you should know about.

0: This is a special 45 revolution per minute recording.
1: What I is here, that ugly nerf that the vid is off. Yeah, but Snomskis, you know, Snomskis, so snummy, one and I, you know, one dog zit it there, fish in it. My ass is a throw from down to the loose of the mouth, you know, snitter down here, still other than it. Your ass, you will not hear, well, Snomny is here, be straight. Your ass is there, push him, dash down, but I'll ask, oh, that's your wolf. The house can on you stand, the leaks, the walls are in the rest, the walls are there, folks.
2: Hi, JD coming at you again. Right here in the studio with me, I have Creedence Clearwater Revival. I'm going to ask the boys some heavy questions, so it's time to just get right on. John Fogerty, the name Creedence Clearwater Revival is quite an unusual one. How did you come up with it?
3: Well, it was back in the winter of 97. It was an unusually cold Christmas Eve, and I was sitting by the fire, wondering where I was going to go next. Suddenly there was a knocking at the door. I put down my pipe and looked through the door. I wasn't quite sure what to do.

0: Hey, that's a great story. Stu, you boys have been together for more than 11 years. How did you first get started, and what did you do in those long, lean years before Susie Q?
1: Well, Mr. J, Doug usually answers that question.
2: It all started in Mrs. Stark's
3: music room. John was playing piano, I fell by. Wanted to play drums? Next thing I knew, I was in Lucille's front room, jamming and cramming. Next thing I knew, I was in Stuart's rumpus room, popping and stopping, and he was in the band, piano playing fool. Well, Tom and I and John and Stu and Frank and Harvey went down to the boys' club party in the Frank where I put it in.
0: And about 3 weeks later, Susie Q came out. Fellas, there must have been many disappointments. Was there ever a time when you wanted to give up?
4: No.
5: Never. Not kidding.
0: Right on. John, I heard you talk of many of the early rock stars. Which ones influenced you the most?
4: Oh, I had many favorites, Mr. J, but I never let them influence me. You see, I'm original. I was born with my own style.
0: Hey, that's out of sight. Garovic.
6: This is the end of side one. Turn me over.

Okay, this next song that they're planning on doing for you is a beautiful instrumental that Richie wrote. It was on the first album. And what he wanted to do was, as we traveled throughout so many places around the world, we wanted to take all of those Renaissance memories back home, all the history of these different areas, and we brought them back home to New York. And he took the memories of these places and kind of the medieval sconces and the fires on the hills and the tapestries and the castles, and he wanted to really have a musical memory. So what he did was he wrote this incredible song, and he's going to play it. Are you ready now? And this song is called Minstrel Hall.